0: into dust. All that I adore.
1: Ostseewelle. Hitradio Mecklenburg-Vorpommern.

eventually. 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Oh my, my, oh my, my love, I take one look at you, you're taking me.

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1: Oh, it's beautiful. But wait a minute, isn't this?
0: Yeah, yes it is.
1: But I thought the old lady dropped it into the ocean in the air.
0: Well,

Cause music is my best friend. Once you tell her to water the flowers, I wanna to remember. Music is my best friend.